ever felt the weight of time? The clock doesn't tick, it consumes. Each motion carving away at what you are. A relentless current dragging us into the void. Counting down the moments until nothing remains.

the house causing a heart attack. 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Robins in the house causing a heart attack.

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This is how I roll, animal print pants out control. It's Red Bull with the

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I got mine. Don't worry about his. 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Stay on the scene. Like a sex machine.

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You know why? All you lucky people see this song, it's for y'all. You know why? All you lucky people see this song, it's for y'all. You know why? Because see, you are the lucky ones.

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Do not fear change or failure.

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So let us take you on a mystical journey, where there's no pain and no obligations, where the energy and love will lift you up. Tonight, we present to you the solution. Rave is our cure.

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And you have the protection of all its members. So remember this, every time you're feeling down, there is a place you can always go. Rave is our cure.

receive this magical robe that brings your soul back to life, we must ask you an important question. Are you ready?